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14: Another brief bout of stormy weather this evening, but after that, central Illinois is looking great for the rest of the week. Tonight, scattered showers and storms. Some storms could pack gusty winds and locally heavy rain with lows around 66. And for Thursday, drying out nicely with a mix of sun and clouds and comfortable temperatures with highs in the low 80s. With your News Channel 20 Storm Team Forecast, I'm Chief Meteorologist Cheryl Lemke.
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We're taking a look at a hard rock single from Plush called Animalistic. It's the lead singer from their first preview of their full-length studio album, Mass Hysteria, scheduled for release in September. Let's see what you think about it. Hit me up at the text club, 217-629-8200. Here's your artist spotlight for this evening, Plush with Animalistic.

0: Awaken on your late night rock session. It's 92.7 WQLZ, and I'm making sure you're awake with Breaking Benjamin. Alexa here, hanging out with you till midnight and rocking right along. We just had our artist spotlight, and I want to know your thoughts about Animalistic from Plush. 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The text club line is wide open at 217-629-8200. And up next, we're going back to a classic from Alice in Chains. It's called Them Bones.
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1: Things that 7th and 8th graders find funny, including, for us, when we were those ages, generally, as a rule, not funny. 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

A Perfect Circle's new one called Starless on 92.7 WQLZ. It's Wednesday, and you know what that means. It's time for a new Wet Nose Wednesday Pup of the Week. And this week, we've got an irresistible little girl who's ready to find her forever family. Meet Bunny. She's 6 months old and absolutely about having fun. She's an outgoing girl who walks pretty well on a leash, loves splashing around in the pool, and enjoys playing with other dogs. She's got plenty of that puppy energy. So her ideal adopter is someone who can, you know, be ready for a walk, can play, can help Bunny grow into the very best family member that she can be. Bunny's available for foster or adoption at Sangamon County Animal Control Monday through Friday, 10:30 to 4:15, and Saturdays, 9 to 1. So if Bunny sounds like your kind of girl, go give this little lady a chance to steal your heart.

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And coming up soon, we're going to talk all things Illinois State Fair. 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
6: Another brief bout of stormy weather this evening, but after that, central Illinois is looking great for the rest of the week. Tonight, scattered showers and storms. Some storms could pack gusty winds and locally heavy rain with lows around 66. And for Thursday, drying out nicely with a mix of sun and clouds and comfortable temperatures with highs in the low 80s. With your News Channel 20 Storm Team forecast, I'm Chief Meteorologist Cheryl Lemke.
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Shinedown will be joined with openers from Ashes to New, who I believe we're going to get a chance to talk to a little bit before the show. 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
4: Another brief bout of stormy weather this evening, but after that, Central Illinois is looking great for the rest of the week. Tonight, scattered showers and storms. Some storms could pack gusty winds and locally heavy rain with lows around 66. And for Thursday, drying out nicely with a mix of sun and clouds and comfortable temperatures with highs in the low 80s. With your News Channel 20 Storm Team Forecast, I'm Chief Meteorologist Cheryl Lemke.
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You better still be awake with me. I'm hanging out with you till midnight, guys. Wake up, wake up. 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Up next, a collab between Papa Roach and Humankind called See You in Hell. 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
7: Another brief bout of stormy weather this evening, but after that, Central Illinois is looking great for the rest of the week. Tonight, scattered showers and storms. Some storms could pack gusty winds and locally heavy rain with lows around 66. And for Thursday, drying out nicely with a mix of sun and clouds and comfortable temperatures with highs in the low 80s. With your News Channel 20 Storm Team Forecast, I'm Chief Meteorologist Cheryl Lemke.
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I hope you enjoyed the free concert at the Reich Pavilion tonight. 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We got everything posted there as well. Coming up, getting into some Linkin Park. This one's Numb.

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The Sound of Madness from Shinedown on 92.7 WQLZ. And you can see that one live this Sunday at the Illinois State Fair Grandstand presented by 92.7 WQLZ. I can't wait to see you out there, whether you're on the track or hopefully you got pre-show party passes, because we're going to be partying with you before the music even starts. From Ashes to New, opening up for Shinedown, and it's shaping up to be one heck of an epic night of rock. We'll see you out at the Grandstand this Sunday, August 23rd for Shinedown.

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2: Another brief bout of stormy weather this evening, but after that, central Illinois is looking great for the rest of the week. Tonight, scattered showers and storms. Some storms could pack gusty winds and locally heavy rain with lows around 66. And for Thursday, drying out nicely with a mix of sun and clouds and comfortable temperatures with highs in the low 80s. With your News Channel 20 Storm Team Forecast, I'm Chief Meteorologist Cheryl Lemke.
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1: Things that 7th and 8th graders find funny, including, for us, when we were those ages, generally, as a rule, not funny. 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

Marilyn Manson's new one called Exit Wound on 92.7 WQLZ, and I'm going to take my exit as well. I'll be back with you tomorrow at 7 p.m. for another late night rock session to kick off your Thursday. So be cool, stay safe, and I'll meet you back here tomorrow. Same time, same place. Sending you off tonight with Animals from Nickelback. Have a great night, guys.

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1: Things that 7th and 8th graders find funny, including, for us, when we were those ages, generally, as a rule, not funny. 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
1: I thought I was being helpful, but instead I was being something else. 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
1: Things that 7th and 8th graders find funny, including, for us, when we were those ages, generally, as a rule, not funny. We thought it was hilarious in gym class to pull each other's pants down. And you look back on it now, and you're like, oh, if one person had called the cops, it would have been pretty hard to go, oh, yeah, any of us would have been that kid. 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
1: Free Beer Hot Wing, Steve Kelly and Maitland. 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Ready for a couple?
2: Yes.
3: Yes.
1: I can't wait for my mother to die.
4: Damn. Ooh.
1: When she does, I will celebrate. Now, that's a short one.
2: Oh,
1: but that's a good one.
3: Sounds... Context.
1: From Tennessee. I did a chunk of time in prison. There's a possibility that if it had gone to trial, things would have come to light and I may have never gotten out.
2: Oh, wow.
1: My brother and I found out my mom's taken to the grave secret. I'm 44 and my bro is 46. We found out we don't have the same dad. Mom cheated on my dad in 79 when she was 20 and never told dad or anyone for that matter. Yeah, 23andMe and all of those things have really opened the door on some of that.
2: Boy, you're not kidding.
1: Let's talk to this Jimbo is not on the harmonizer, but still a Jimbo in Albany. Hello, Jimbo. What is your confession?
5: Hey, good morning.
1: Good morning.
5: My confession, it's an ongoing thing. So what I do every year, I'm in my 60s and I'm retired and I grew up in the 70s. So I love music. So I got into my head one time to see if I can just get backstage and hang out with some of the crew.
1: Okay.
5: And so what I did is I made a badge. I had an all-access pass badge that I made and laminated. And then every band every year has a picture of their tour. Like, whatever it is, there's a picture, and then 2026 this year, like.
1: Okay.
5: And so I would make that badge. So I'd go through the security, and I'd say, I'm with the band. And then I had another badge that showed the venue name that I could just make up very quickly and laminate. And then when I got backstage, I would say, I'm with the venue. So doing that gig, I'm able to hang out with every music band that I ever wanted to every year. And the thing about it is, and here's the kicker why it's ongoing, because after years of going to all these different venues, security knows me. A lot of the crew knows me.
1: So now they're not surprised.
5: I've hung out and taken pictures with literally hundreds of my childhood stars, from Willie Nelson, Bob Dylan, Neil Young, Dave Matthews. Not so much. He wasn't so much in my childhood, but and every other big name you could possibly imagine. I have photos. We talk. We don't really talk about music much.
1: That's
5: awesome. I'll eat with them. I'll eat with them at their concession.
1: Oh, my God.
5: Yeah, it's an ongoing thing.
1: Jimbo, is it one specific venue, or do you have multiple venues you get away with this at?
5: Any venue in the Northeast. I there's seven that I go to.
1: Oh, my God.
5: And there's somebody I want to hang out with. It's not even meet. Now I just want to go see them again. It's like, hey, how you been? How's your wife? And I'm able to talk to them about their personal stuff, because now I know stuff from the last visit with them. I do take notes on my phone, but it's pretty easy gig. You're just hanging out, basically. But I get to hang out backstage. I watch concerts from the side of the stage, and I'm just there, and it's kind of cool. You know, all these bands that when I was young I couldn't even afford a ticket to, you know, a way back seat, and now I just get to hang out with them and watch them on the side of the stage. Dang. And it's kind of awesome. So yeah, I won't take that to my grave, but since it's ongoing, I'm just going to keep it to myself.
1: Well, we appreciate it, man. Text: fun confession, my soon-to-be ex-wife has a hot friend who would send her pics of her in lingerie and ask my wife, do you think my man will like this? And my wife would give opinions on the outfit. Well, somehow she started saving the pics to a folder on our computer marked passwords for bills. I went in to get a password to pay the Visa bill one day, and bam-o, all the pics were there in thumbnail format, so I couldn't not see them. My wife used to say, you should see the outfit Allison is going to wear for her man this weekend. And in my mind, I would think, already did, ruined it.
2: That's the worst place to hide it.
1: What if she was saving them there for her and didn't think you'd ever find them? And your wife really wanted a piece of Allison, too.
3: That's kind of what I'm thinking.
1: Yeah.
2: Yeah, I mean, could be.
3: She didn't need to save them.
2: She didn't need to save them. No. You're getting texted the photo.
3: Maybe she did need to save them.
2: It sounds like it, yeah.
1: There's two really bad ones. I met my friend when I was 14 years old, and I always thought that one way or another we would end up together. I didn't know when or how, but I definitely had this feeling inside. It wasn't something I talked about, but I knew. We're 32 now, and last year he announced that he was getting engaged, and then shortly thereafter got married in a small ceremony. I have not been able to stop crying. I didn't know how deeply I believed we'd be together until that opportunity was gone.
2: That happens to some people, yeah.
1: Boy, that's a big one, because then you probably want to say it.
3: Yeah.
2: It's too late.
3: Yeah, you missed your chance.
2: Get out of the way. Should have said something.
1: Okay, this one's pretty unique. Text from New Jersey. I used to think it was fun to ask girls to fart. It got me fired one day at the job when the cops showed up and tried to arrest me for being gross.
2: They tried to arrest you for gross?
1: I guess.
2: I mean, unless they consider.
1: Well, that's what they said. I'm sure more specific.
2: Like, sexual harassment.
3: What's the job? Like,
2: hey,
1: yeah. Also,
2: hey, Dolores, not fart. Dealt the smell, huh?
1: Text from Ohio. I have nice feet. I want someone to find them sexy and desire them. It's not something my husband's into, but I really want to experience someone with a fetish for it, and I would be willing to do feet stuff just to have the feeling.
4: Feet Finder. Oh, there's a whole website of thirsty men looking to slurp up some toes.
2: Don't even ask. If you just started using your feet on his stuff, he's not going to stop you. He might go, well, that's unusual.
1: Force him to do something he's uncomfortable because he's not brave enough to stop you.
2: He's not going to. Are you kidding? If a Johnson is getting attention, you aren't going to stop. I mean, it's one thing if she's like, I want to put peanut butter on it and watch the dog. Like, you might go, no, thanks. But like, you're already intimate. And then she just slides a foot up there and starts using that. Oh, yeah. He's going to go, no feet.
1: One more. I farted into my Meemaw's breathing machine towards the end of her life.
4: Oh, my God.
3: Meemaw. Yeah.
6: She's dead.
1: She blamed my cousin, so I said, yeah, why would you do that? He took a real-life ass-whooping. Although I should say, I didn't understand at the time that she was at the end of her life. She'd been on an oxygen machine for 10 years. Meemaw ruled with an iron fist, and us grandkids were terrified of her. The cousin that took the ass-whooping was the one who gave me the idea. To this day, the cousin's still mad at me, and once every few years when the family gets together, we get into it, and it's been 30 years.
2: Ultimately, it was that guy's fault.
1: Yeah, it was his idea. Text, why did Maitland say slurp up some toes? Please don't let her say that again. We don't have a system where we let Maitland speak, for the record.
2: Yeah, there's not like a pre-scripted thing, so.
1: Back in a moment, it is the Free Beer and Hot Wing Show. 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
2: 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I'm Hot Wings with a hot take.
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4: Wait, did Morgan Wallen surpass Garth Brooks in any way, shape, or form?
2: I think so. I think in overall sales.
4: Just binging some Garth Brooks.
2: Well,
1: just leaving it on in silent.
2: So part of the reason that I thought about that is because there was just a big news story. I just saw that, like, Garth Brooks is going on a big tour again, and his starting tickets are like $37.
4: Awesome. Ooh, good for him. I'm glad he's doing that.
2: And I'm like, he's still, you know, I don't care if you care about politics or whatever, but as an artist, the variety of his songs, zero auto-tune, all of that, like, he's just better. It's like when Drake passed up the Beatles for number ones or something, mm-hmm. and you go, yeah, but he's not better. Like, he might have more at this point, but he's not better. And same with, like, current country stars. They might have more thanks to streams and stuff. It's easy for people to
1: Doesn't
2: download.
1: Compare.
2: It's not the same as going to a record store like we used to have to.
5: But I don't think Garth Brooks is... I don't think he's on Spotify, right?
2: He might not be. I don't know.
4: Think he
1: he's
4: is
1: not
4: either.
1: On Apple Music.
5: Yeah, I don't think he is. So, I mean...
1: I think he's only on Prime.
5: Is he?
1: Yeah.
2: So, anyway, that's my take. Hmm.
4: I saw this video the other day of a girl who kept all... Do you guys keep your ticket stubs?
2: Mm-mm. I used to all the time, but now with the digital ones, yeah, I almost never have one.
4: That's a really... I mean, nobody has them anymore, but if you've kept them, your old ones, this girl had a video the other day where she said, I was going through my old ticket stubs and got pissed because she started looking at the prices of tickets, and I was like, oh, man, I have a whole box of those. And even if I buy tickets and they're sent to my Apple Wallet or whatever, I'll screenshot it and print it out. And I went and saw Mumford & Sons in 2012 for $50. $50.
1: Probably felt like a lot then.
4: Yeah, they're coming up in about a month
1: a bargain.
4: Here in town, and they're $150. And then this other woman who I saw 6 years ago at the same exact venue, Tash Sultana, a $40 ticket, $45 with fees, was $90 this round at the same venue.
5: Yeah, but
4: same venue.
5: But those fees are for convenience.
4: Yeah.
2: Yeah, because it's really convenient.
4: Yeah. Mm-hmm. I saw Florence and the Machine, $45 in St. Louis. And then when she was in Detroit a couple months ago, I couldn't go because I couldn't fathom paying $200 to go see her. And I love her. There were so many tickets like that, and I stopped doing it. I was like, I'm gonna look and see. And then I got pissed off, too, and I was like, why am I doing this?
2: You should see how much it cost me to see Billy Joel 40 years ago.
4: Was it a lot or no?
2: No, it was like 1850.
4: Yeah,
2: at
4: exactly.
2: Joe Louis Arena.
4: It's crazy.
2: But that was some time ago.
4: So I love hearing Garth Brooks is doing $37 tickets, but the venue will be like, but it's a $20
2: probably.
4: Transaction fee.
2: Yeah, almost certainly.
4: Which would still be cheaper than
2: tickets
4: now. I'm going to see Casey Musgraves in like a month. And I'm meeting a friend in Milwaukee, and she's like, we should go see Casey Musgraves. And I was like, okay, let's do it. Her tickets were $150 for, like, basic seats. This is not up close, real good seats. They're decent. And I thought, that's what I paid to go see Bad Bunny in Europe. Why am I paying this to go see Casey Musgraves? That's so expensive.
1: Man, I don't think anybody's going to get me to go to a show anymore.
4: It's so expensive.
1: I just don't think it's going to happen.
2: Oh, unless it's going to have to be.
1: Unless the radio station's like, we got an extra.
4: Yeah.
1: All right, then I'll go. Dumber Than the Show Trivia Revisited. That is next. It is the Free Beer and Hot Wings. 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
1: Free Beer Hot Wings, Steve, Kelly, and Maitland. Let's get to the Free Beer and Hot Wings report. So this is a TV anchor. I think her name is Taryn Asher.
2: Yes.
1: In Detroit. I don't know anything about her. I know we've seen her in news stories before over the years. I don't know the context of this, but it's gone very viral. And a lot of people who are working in news are saying, this is not really that fussy. This is a pretty normal day. But the difference is she has a microphone and a camera on her when a coworker frustrates her. So when she rants about them when they leave the room, as some are prone to do, it looks bad. So the context is she's in front of the camera reading a script off the prompter.
2: Yeah.
1: Someone walks in to ask her something, and then you'll hear them go back and forth. You never see the person who's asking her something. I assume it's a producer.
3: I
2: think it's the news director. No, she's recording a promo.
1: Means someone dumped this out.
2: Yeah, because I watched it because I thought, oh, here we go. Somebody lost their mind, like a Bill O'Reilly kind of thing.
3: Mm-hmm.
2: And I go, any one of us could easily do this in the same situation because it starts off pretty calm. And then, yeah, the woman just annoys her.
1: Mm-hmm. So give a listen.
4: I'm going to have to do that again. I am. I'm in Amy's script, the Amy's Angels one. The second thing didn't make sense, so I was just trying to fix that part. And I can't wait for you to go through them all, and then I go through them, because then I'm already getting ready by then. But this time we had to do the PSAs, so. Finish what? Go ahead. I don't think you are. You're walking out really angry. Jeez, oh, Pete. Can I please finish what I'm going to say? What the f***? Grow up.
5: Yes.
4: I'm so done with her antics, telling on me every 5 seconds. I'm done.
3: That was nothing.
2: Yeah.
1: I mean,
2: no, it's not much.
1: Nothing to the person who walked out of the room.
3: No, definitely not.
2: No, I think, and I think it was taken out of there because I think she went, God, bitch.
6: Yeah.
1: She called her. Yeah, she called, definitely called her the B word.
2: Yeah. But beyond that, yeah, that was about it. And I go, God, we've all done that to somebody at some point. They walk out of the room and go, Jesus, yay.
1: Makes me think that somebody doesn't like her.
2: Yeah, anchor,
1: I mean.
3: Yeah.
1: For that to get released.
3: Yeah.
2: Yeah, she might be difficult. I don't know. I have no idea like you said, I don't really know anything about her other than name and workplace.
1: Because even though I think you're right, like you guys said, anybody at work or with a family who interacts with people probably, not that this is something anyone should do, but has mumbled about them or complained about them after an interaction where maybe 10 seconds later you go, oh, geez, I overreacted too. But the difference is it's recorded on video. And even though we've all done it, I can't help but look at that and go, God, what an a-hole she is.
3: Well, I agree, though.
1: But I don't know the context.
3: Somebody does not like her.
2: No, but she's filed a wrongful termination lawsuit. Yeah. I know that.
3: Oh, so
1: she has?
3: She's not there anymore?
2: Oh, no, they fired her.
6: Oh,
1: because of that?
2: I don't know if it was exactly this or if it was a culmination of things.
6: She got suspended in November. She got a notice of suspension and was pulled from her anchor role, which included hosting several nightly newscasts during the week. But recent court documents show the station sent her a termination letter in May of this year. Asher and Fox 2 are now locked in a legal battle with the station, claiming in a court filing that she was fired for cause due to her unprofessional workplace behavior and outbursts.
2: So that's no doubt the reason this surfaced.
1: Yeah. Got leaked as somebody went,
3: trying to poison the well a little bit.
1: Mission accomplished.
6: She is claiming that she has filed a sexual discrimination lawsuit against the station. The station sent her the termination letter in May. She filed her lawsuit in June, claiming she was treated worse than one of her male colleagues and fired when she griped about it. Asher then filed an updated lawsuit in July, aiming to allow her to go to work for one of Fox 2's local rivals.
1: Wow.
6: There's a lot of layers of this onion.
1: And it doesn't matter how much you can read about it. You don't know all that's going on. Right?
2: No,
1: I mean, we've seen the other side of that.
3: Yeah.
2: Definitely not.
1: Mm. Glad I'm not involved. Deca Smash.
7: Deca Smash.
6: Deca Smash.
2: Deca.
3: That's 10.
1: And it's next. 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
23: Nice weather is back in the forecast for today. We'll have highs in the low 80s with very little humidity and calm conditions, and the cloud cover should slowly dissipate later on this afternoon, getting us sunny skies as we go later on today, and then overnight tonight, temperatures falling down into the low 60s. With your News Channel 20 Storm Team Forecast, I'm meteorologist Matt Bednar.
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1: Later today, what do you wish people knew about your business and job? Maybe it's something that would help them. Like, hey, my business rips people off like this. That's a good number of them that I saw. But also just maybe, hey, why don't you stop being so stupid when you come into my store and asking for stupid things? I'm sure there's lots of people who would like to tell the customer how dumb they are. We'll give you that chance coming up in a couple of hours. Right now, Deca Smash.
2: 10 songs. Played at the same time. There might be a theme, boys. Is there a theme? There may not be a theme. You have to give me the artist and the song title.
1: And phone number 1-800-947-3979. All 10 songs at once, like you said.
2: Are you guys ready?
1: Yes.
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1: Yes.
3: Survivor.
1: 1-800-947-3979. Now, this is the part where you call in and you're like, I hear all the songs, and start naming them. Let's try Dakota in Kentucky. Hi, Dakota. Can you name an artist and title from Deca Smash?
4: Coldplay Clocks.
1: Oh, I was going to say that one, but I didn't know it.
2: Sure.
1: Well done, Dakota. And then there were nine.
5: Nano Smash!
1: Lori in Michigan. Hello, Lori. Welcome.
6: Good morning, Cher. Turn back time.
2: That's right. Nice job.
1: Well done.
7: If I could turn back time, if I could find a way.
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1: Octo Smash. Welcome Billy Joe Armstrong to the room.
8: Shh. What are you doing?
2: Yeah.
1: Welcoming someone to the room.
2: Give it away.
1: Won't matter. Jeez. Pete! Hi, Pete.
9: Good morning. Jim Croce, Time in a Bottle.

0: my graduation song.
1: What's it?
0: This and Dance. That one song. Like,
2: I hope you dance.
0: Yeah.
1: Oh, yeah. Mm-hmm. 1999?
0: When I graduated high school?
1: Yeah.
0: 2005.
1: Oh,
3: I was 99.
1: The only reason I guessed that, it seemed early, but I thought they played this during the Seinfeld finale, too, when they showed some highlights. And then every episode, every time something ended for the next 5 years, it's like, use that Green Day song.
0: Well, this was the one song that every guy learned how to play when they learned guitar. Oh. And so, like, the cute, like, Christian guy at school could play it at graduation. And then the two girls who could sing sang Dance. And one of them could, like, actually sing, and the other one was just, like...
1: The other one should have danced?
0: Yeah, exactly.
4: Didn't that get big because somebody died on Dawson's Creek or something? Like, on the show, not afterwards?
0: I don't remember.
4: I think it was in a TV show.
3: The song came out in 97.
1: Oh, okay.
3: On the Nimrod album.
1: Well, it's still great for anything that's ending.
3: Mm-hmm. Agreed.
1: And then there were five. Right?
4: Five Smash.
1: Penta Smash.
3: Smash.
1: Smash.
3: Smash. Smash.
4: Oh, I know. This makes me think.
1: That's all you get for now. If you think you know one, win yourself a lucky idiot account. 1-800-947-3979. We will continue Deca Smash to the tune of Penta Smash. 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
9: Nice weather is back in the forecast for today. We'll have highs in the low 80s with very little humidity and calm conditions, and the cloud cover should slowly dissipate later on this afternoon, getting us sunny skies as we go later on today, and then overnight tonight, temperatures falling down into the low 60s. With your News Channel 20 Storm Team forecast, I'm meteorologist Matt Bednar.
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0: 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We even make it easy with these collectible, sealable mugs.
1: It's obviously very tongue-in-cheek, but, you know, they're going to go through a lot of water at those places. Why not use our pee?
2: Yeah. People,
1: you know,
2: will do that.
3: Yeah, some people are going to take it so seriously.
1: Mm-hmm. Well, and they even sell, like, a coffee cup that you can close. They mentioned it in there, but they're really selling it.
3: I bet people are going to start sending pee to data centers.
1: Or just throwing it at them.
3: I support it.
4: I can't tell people what to do with their pee.
3: Yeah. Right?
1: Don't throw it at me or other people.
2: I mean, it's so wasteful to just flush it.
4: I mean, it really is, when we could recycle. So many ways to recycle. Data centers, flock cameras. I mean, there's a lot of things that you could do with your...
1: Boy, that is true.
3: And laser pointers.
4: Yeah.
3: You didn't hear that from me.
1: Mm-mm. How about this? You leave your KFC sitting out inside your house. What if it attracts bears? As it did in Kentucky.
5: Aww. A Harlan County woman woke up to an unexpected visitor this morning, a bear inside her home, but she didn't realize it until it was too late. Corinna Porter spoke with her earlier today. She joins us in studio tonight with the details. Corinna?
3: Bear with me, Andrea. This story's
2: Bear with me.
4: You glossed over it a little too quick, Corinna.
2: Yeah, you gotta say, bear with me.
5: Wild one. The bear left behind a big mess, shattering a kitchen table and getting into her food. Now she's sharing a warning for other homeowners. And a bear expert has some tips to keep these unwelcome visitors out.
6: Kendra North says she's a heavy sleeper and didn't even hear the bear break into her house.
1: But which is amazing because the kitchen is pretty ransacked.
4: Yep. Wrecked.
1: You know, like a bear was in there.
6: Next door did.
7: My sister started calling me at like 5 in the morning and declined her at least twice. And she just kept calling.
1: Right. Now, that's a bold move. If you're getting a call from someone at 5 in the morning and you decline it and they call back, protocol says they must be having an emergency.
2: Yes.
4: It's important. Yeah.
1: But obviously, not everyone looks at it that way. You give me 3.
2: Yeah, that first call, they just rolled over on their phone and accidentally butt dialed.
4: Yeah. Like, no thanks.
6: That's when she realized something was up.
7: And I answered the call and she was like, bro, there's a bear and it just walked out of your house. And it came down your steps. It came and looked at me dead in the eyes on my side of the yard.
6: North says she thinks it must have been a big bear.
7: My table is really thick glass, and it completely shattered it. She said she actually heard the table shatter from inside her house, and she thought that it was a car wreck outside.
1: Dang, this lady sleeps like
2: a
1: stump,
2: I'm jealous.
1: No
6: North
1: kidding.
6: North says the bear was drawn into her house because she had left her leftovers on the table.
7: I'm a little sad over my KFC.
2: Wait a minute. The bear came in to a house in Harlan County for KFC?
1: Yeah. This is viral marketing.
2: Harlan Sanders, right? That was his name?
4: Yeah. Harlan Sanders. Yeah. This is a fried chicken bear.
6: Kentucky Fish and Wildlife Bear Program Coordinator John Haas says there are a few simple things people can do to make their homes less appealing to bears.
1: Yeah, don't leave stuff out all night.
4: Yeah.
8: Pet food, or if you feed your dogs outside, just think about that. Make sure you're not leaving any out on the porch. And that'll keep the bear from just coming right in and getting an easy meal.
1: How many times a week does that guy do an interview for a TV station and tell them the obvious things? Don't attract the bears with food.
4: At least once a week.
6: He also says if a bear has been spotted in your neighborhood, take a look at other potential bear meals.
9: Oh, look at that guy.
4: He's so happy up in the tree.
8: If you've got reports right there close to the house, just think about where your garbage is.
6: North says she'll grin and bear the lesson she's learned from the encounter.
7: Definitely don't leave your leftover KFC on the kitchen table.
4: Yeah.
1: I'm just disappointed that it was going to be spoiled by morning. That's like either throw it away or put it in the fridge. Come on now. That stuff's expensive.
4: Leave it on the table.
7: And make sure your door is shut very well.
5: According to the online resource BearWise, bears have a very strong sense of smell and can open doors and windows. Make sure you lock up and put away any food before you go to bed. Reporting in Lexington, I'm Corinna Porter, Fox 56 News.
1: There needs to be a study done of how much time local news spends telling you stories every year that you already know. Cars can get hot. Mm-hmm. Don't fry your Thanksgiving bird. All of these things we all know that don't forget. This is what you do if it's going to rain.
4: Yeah, it really is shocking. You know, if you're in the middle of Detroit and a bear walks in, I can see how you might be unprepared for that.
3: Mm-hmm.
4: Like, I never thought about leaving my car unlocked because of bears. We live in Detroit. But in Kentucky or any real wooded area where there's bears all the time, you don't leave your door open. You don't leave chicken on the table. You don't leave donuts in the front seat of your car. Come on, guys.
1: I don't know why you'd do that anyway.
4: Ridiculous.
1: Back in a moment. 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
25: Nice weather is back in the forecast for today. We'll have highs in the low 80s with very little humidity and calm conditions, and the cloud cover should slowly dissipate later on this afternoon, getting us sunny skies as we go later on today, and then overnight tonight, temperatures falling down into the low 60s. With your News Channel 20 Storm Team Forecast, I'm meteorologist Matt Bednar.
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1: It is time to play Dumber Than the Show Trivia. Let's meet today's contestant. Jake joins us. Hi, Jake.
2: Hey, how's it going?
1: It's great, Jake. How are you?
2: I'm doing fantastic.
1: You're in Marquette.
2: Thanks for having me on.
1: In Michigan's Upper Peninsula. Yes. You have to make a decision. Who do you want to play, Steve for 400 or Maitland for 600, as Kelly asked the questions today?
2: I will go with Maitland.
1: Okay, for 600, you and Maitland will have the same five questions from Kelly Cheese. Whichever of you or Maitland, gets the most right will be the winner. If there is a tie, low time is the deciding factor. The maximum time either of you can use is 90 seconds. You can both pass on questions if you want, and Kelly will come back to the ones you pass on. And Maid has already exited to the hallway. That's it.
3: Well, this is your first time and your only time for Dumber Than the Show Trivia. Are you ready to play for Maitland's $600 jackpot?
2: Heck yeah.
3: Okay, Jake, then your turn begins in 3, 2, 1. What comet can be seen from Earth about every 75 years?
2: Halley's Comet.
3: What was Walt Disney's first feature-length animated film, Pinocchio or Snow White and the Seven Dwarfs?
2: Snow White and the Seven Dwarfs.
3: What is the tube that carries food into the stomach called?
2: The colon? No, small intestine.
3: During the 1990s, what candy bar used Bart Simpson as a spokescharacter in their TV ads?
2: Butterfinger.
3: What is the only muscle in the human body not attached at both ends?
2: The tongue.
3: Time. Jake, how do you feel like you did?
2: All right, I guess.
3: All right. Well, all right could get you a win sometimes, but what we're going to do is put you on hold. We're going to call Maitland back in from the hallway, and she will attempt to defend her $600 jackpot. Maitland returns, coffee in hand, cute top on.
4: Thank you.
3: You're welcome. How are you feeling about defending your jackpot today?
4: I'm nervous today.
3: Well, are you ready for your turn?
4: I'm ready.
3: All right, then your turn on Dumber Than the Show Trivia begins in 3, 2, 1. What comet can be seen from Earth about every 75 years?
4: Halley's Comet.
3: What was Walt Disney's first feature-length animated film, Pinocchio or Snow White and the Seven Dwarfs?
4: Snow White.
3: What is the tube that carries food into the stomach called?
4: Esophagus.
3: During the 1990s, what candy bar used Bart Simpson as a spokescharacter in their TV ads?
4: Gosh. Snickers?
3: What is the only muscle in the human body not attached at both ends?
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2: Esophagus is correct.
3: I'm not sure Jake's eating through the right hole.
4: Yeah, are you sticking things into your butt?
5: I don't know.
6: You should know, man.
3: I don't know.
5: I need to know. This would be the time to know.
2: Malin pulls ahead 3-2. We're going to come back to question number 4. Skip to number 5 right now. What is the only muscle in the human body not attached at both ends? Jake said tongue. Malin said your tongue. Your tongue is correct. Malin in the lead, 4-3. Jake, you need to tie this one up with question number 4. During the 1990s, what candy bar used Bart Simpson as a spokes character in their TV ads? Jake said Butterfinger. Malin said, oh gosh, Snickers? Butterfinger is correct. And Jake ties it up. We are 4-4. We go to the clock.
6: Winning time was 29.63 seconds. The losing time was 36.93 seconds. So about 7 seconds separate the winner from the loser. Today's winner is Maitland.
7: Oh, wow.
5: Oh, good job, Maitland.
4: Just it.
2: You too, Jake. That was a good tie. 4-4.
3: No money, Jake, but no shame either, except for the butt eating and whatnot. But other than that, everything's looking pretty good.
6: Yeah, you butt eater.
3: Jake, thanks for listening. Thanks for playing. Good luck if you end up doing that tournament, okay?
5: Yeah, thank you.
3: Thanks, bud. Fun contestant. Maitland, congratulations.
8: Thank you.
3: We all have those projects we've been avoiding, right? 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
12: Nice weather's back in the forecast for today. We'll have highs in the low 80s with very little humidity and calm conditions, and the cloud cover should slowly dissipate later on this afternoon, getting us sunny skies as we go later on today, and then overnight tonight, temperatures falling down into the low 60s. With your News Channel 20 Storm Team forecast, I'm meteorologist Matt Bednar.
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0: It's Shinedown, along with special guests from Ashes to New on the Illinois Lottery Grandstand, Sunday, August 23rd. 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
12: Nice weather is back in the forecast for today. We'll have highs in the low 80s with very little humidity and calm conditions, and the cloud cover should slowly dissipate later on this afternoon, getting us sunny skies as we go later on today, and then overnight tonight, temperatures falling down into the low 60s. With your News Channel 20 Storm Team Forecast, I'm meteorologist Matt Bednar.
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1: Somebody got a ticket for leaving their car somewhere too long, and when you hear what it was, seems like somebody's policy is stupid. That's one more thing later. 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
2: Hello.
1: Jim, you have a chance to win $1,000 if you can answer all 10 of these questions before the buzzer sounds. You got to do that. You can pass on a question or multiple questions if you want, and we will come back to them. That uses up your time, and obviously 60 seconds doesn't last that long. Are you ready?
2: Yes, I am.
1: All right, Jim, your turn on the $1,000 Minute of Mayhem begins in 3, 2, 1. What color are the standard mile marker signs on U.S. interstates?
2: Blue.
1: What Tom Cruise movie takes place in 2054?
2: Pass.
1: How many sides does a rhombus have?
2: 6.
1: What is the capital of Alaska?
2: Juneau.
1: According to Joni Mitchell, why was Paradise paved over?
2: Build a parking lot.
1: Which sport features a hooker in a scrum?
2: Rugby.
1: How many astronauts manned each Apollo flight?
2: 3.
1: What are the 3 main fossil fuels?
2: Gas, oil, natural gas.
1: At which famous American battle was Lieutenant Colonel Custer defeated by Sitting Bull?
2: Pass.
1: What actor plays the role of the Bible salesman in the movie Oh Brother, Where Art Thou? Okay, we'll come back to that.
2: It does go fast.
1: It does.
3: Mm-hmm.
1: What color are the standard mile marker signs on the U.S. interstates?
3: Jim said blue.
1: They are not blue. Steve.
4: Green?
1: Yes, green. What Tom Cruise movie takes place in 2054?
3: Jim passed.
1: Anyone? Maitland?
4: Mm-mm.
1: Steve?
4: I don't know.
1: Kelly?
5: I don't know.
1: Hobbings?
3: Minority Report.
1: Minority Report. How many sides does a rhombus have?
3: Jim said 6.
1: Does not have 6. Steve?
5: No.
4: 4.
1: 4.
5: It's just weird shaped.
1: It is.
4: It's like angle, like an angled square.
5: Yeah. Like a cyber truck.
3: Yes.
4: Yeah.
1: Yeah, they are kind of rhombuses.
4: Yeah.
1: What is the capital of Alaska?
3: Jim said Juneau.
1: Bingo bango. According to Joni Mitchell, why was Paradise paved over?
3: Jim said to build a parking lot.
1: You're damn right. What sport features a hooker and a scrum?
3: Jim said rugby.
1: Correct. How many astronauts manned each Apollo flight?
3: Jim said 3.
1: Correct. What are the 3 main fossil fuels?
3: Jim said gas, oil, and natural gas.
1: That one's a real troublemaker. Nope. People couldn't get it yesterday either. It's not. Steve.
4: Wait, we just went over this, didn't we?
1: Yes, we did.
3: Yeah, we sure did.
1: Steve would like to...
5: Previewer called on you, Stephen.
4: I know.
1: Yeah, do you want to phone a friend?
3: Yeah.
4: Yes, I would like to phone a friend, Maitland.
1: Maitland?
5: That is oil, natural gas, and coal.
1: Yes. Mm. At which famous American battle was Lieutenant Custer defeated by Sitting Bull?
3: Jim said pass.
1: Anyone? Little?
4: Bighorn.
1: Bighorn.
2: Bighorn.
1: What actor...
3: Nice job,
1: Jim. What actor played the role of the Bible salesman in Oh Brother, Where Art Thou?
3: Jim either said pass or crap.
1: Anybody know?
4: George Clooney.
1: Nope. It was a small role. It's also the Cyclops. Is that movie is an allegory or works around the Iliad and the Odyssey because he has the eye patch. That's John Goodman. You do have the gift of gab, young man, and for that I thank you. Jim, how many did you get?
3: Jim got 4.
1: I don't know why I asked Jim.
2: Not enough.
1: He didn't know anything else. Why would he know that?
3: You would ask him.
1: Jim, as any good customer would say, thank you for joining us. We appreciate it.
2: Thank you.
1: Thank you, bud. We'll play again tomorrow. Fossil fuels is going to be on there again.
3: We're just going to keep asking it until you
4: know. I'm not going to get it.
1: I am. Not just for Steve, but for all of us. All right. Hey, you're not hearing anything from our phones, which is nice because you shouldn't. But also, it's because there's no spam calls, no spam texts, and the silence is truly golden. 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
1: 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Free Beer, Hot Wings, Steve, Kelly, Malin, Tommy behind the glass. What did we learn in just a moment? First, one more thing. Why would a parking company be sorry to a woman who died and came back to life? Well, it's a parking company. They're made of evil. A 54-year-old woman collapsed in a car park at the New World Supermarket in Auckland, New Zealand. Her father told the news that people were quick to provide assistance, and they put up privacy screens, and someone immediately took control and performed chest compressions. A stranger. And they didn't find a pulse, but eventually she was able to make a come. Her heart had just stopped at random. Whoa. And this onlooker had basically done CPR and then disappeared into the mist, so to speak. But she was momentarily and definitely technically dead. She was taken to the hospital by ambulance. Her car, which had been allowed to park for 90 minutes, wasn't moved for 6 hours. So she received an $80 breach notice from the parking garage.
2: Of course.
1: And when they explained the circumstances, they said, "Oh, we're sorry. It's only 30 then."
3: Oh, that's good.
4: Cool.
2: Seriously?
1: Yeah.
3: Oh, that's good. Yeah, I mean, that's pretty nice.
2: A temporary death discount. I guess it's better than no discount at all.
1: Not great. There was a similar to that, a company, the big cable company in Toronto, Rogers, which does cable and internet. They're being criticized because family, you know, the fires that went through, families that had their houses and their entire communities burned down are being told that they can either pay $600 to replace the equipment or they can pay $10 a month to hold their account until they're able to get a new location for the equipment.
2: Oh, that's so nice of them.
4: That sounds super fair.
1: That's a way to be fair.
2: So generous.
1: That's it. I'm sure that equipment's not insured when you send it out. What did we learn today? Tommy, what did you learn?
5: Yeah, so that depending on the condom, they can protect you from STDs or muggers.
1: Mm-hmm. Maitland, what did you learn?
4: I learned, hell yeah, Hot Wings is a lesbian.
1: Steve, what did you learn?
2: I learned that Kelly is a donkey just hee-hawing away with a bunch of lesbian stallions.
4: I'm trying.
1: Kelly, what did you learn?
4: I learned lesbians are flexible, fit things in hard places.
1: Hot Wings?
3: I learned that Kelly will never be a real lesbian until she knows more about Brandi Carlile.
4: Dang it, guys. Sunday's my day.

0: 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Yeah. It's like a coronation.
1: Yeah.
2: 3-4 days. You better get to work.
1: Yeah, that's the only day for your baptism.
3: Yeah.
0: That's all for today. It is the Free Beer and Hot Wing Show.
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4: Nice weather is back in the forecast for today. We'll have highs in the low 80s with very little humidity and calm conditions, and the cloud cover should slowly dissipate later on this afternoon, getting us sunny skies as we go later on today, and then overnight tonight, temperatures falling down into the low 60s. With your News Channel 20 Storm Team forecast, I'm meteorologist Matt Bednar.
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Starting our morning off together, my name is Kyle. Thank you for making us a part of your Thursday. One day closer to the weekend, one day closer to Shinedown at the Illinois State Fair. Again, that show is Sunday night at the Illinois Lottery Grandstand. 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These guys played back at the Illinois Lottery Grandstand in 2017. It was a very memorable show. Latest one from Five Finger Death Punch, Eye of the Storm, 92.7 WQLZ.

0: 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These guys will be playing with I Prevail and 3 Days Grace up in Peoria in November. I'm talking about Funeral Portrait. 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
2: Going to be mostly sunny today, highs of 84, mostly clear tonight, lows of 64, sunny tomorrow with a high of 86, Saturday sunny, highs of 84, and then Sunday to close out the Illinois State Fair, shine down day, mostly sunny, highs of 82.
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0: 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It's Rob Zombie, Living Dead Girl, QLZ.
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Ozzy, I Know Evil, 92.7 WQLZ, The Rock Station. I know it's going to be a fun time Sunday night out at the Illinois Lottery Grandstand. 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
2: 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Big news from the Foo Fighters camp this morning. 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

0: Theory of a Dead Man, 92.7 WQLZ, the rock station they played up in Decatur at the Devon Lakeshore Amphitheater last night. Seeing mixed reviews, but you know what? It is always hard to go on after Seven Dust. Seven Dust was one of the openers in that show. Seeing some photos online, some reviews from some friends. You know what? Music is subjective, so just enjoy live music, especially in the summer. We are going to be enjoying some music on Sunday night at the Illinois Lottery Grandstand at the Illinois State Fair. Shinedown going to be closing out the 2026 Illinois State Fair. From Ashes to New will be opening up for them. Tickets are still available. 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
13: Gonna be mostly sunny today with highs of 84, mostly clear tonight, lows of 64, sun tomorrow, highs of 86, Saturday sunny, highs of 84, and then Sunday closing out the Illinois State Fair with mostly sunny skies and highs of 82.
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Good morning to you. It is Kyle. It is time for the New Rock Artist Spotlight. 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New track from them is called Nails in the Coffin. It was actually released back in the end of July. Going to be showing up on their album Legacy, scheduled for a September 18th release. So you actually can watch the music video for this over at WQLZ.com. Five Finger Death Punch, Nails in the Coffin, New Rock Artist Spotlight right here. 92.7 WQLZ. 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

Staying so far away. 92.7 WQLZ, the Rock Station summer has just flown by. 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

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The Illinois State Fair comes to a close Sunday night, and they always save the best for last. Shinedown going to be doing that from Ashes to New. We'll be opening up for them. Tickets are still available not only for the show, but the pre-show party that happens right next door. You are the first ones to get into the show. Get those tickets right now at the Grandstand Ticket Box Office. Normal business hours for that. 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And remember, when you are ordering tickets online, Ticketmaster is the only official seller of the Illinois State Fair tickets. So if you start getting into those secondary and tertiary markets, just be advised, buyer beware, some of those tickets could be scams. 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
14: Mostly sunny today with highs of 84. Mostly clear tonight. Gorgeous lows of 64. Tomorrow to end the week, sunny. Highs of 86. Going into the weekend Saturday with sun. Highs of 84. Closing out the Illinois State Fair on Sunday with mostly sunny skies and a high of 82.
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Headbangers Lunch right here on QLZ. Hey, yo! 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
15: Mostly sunny out there today, highs of 84, mostly clear tonight, lows of 64. Sunny tomorrow to end the week with a high of 86, going into the weekend on Saturday with sunny skies, highs of 84, closing out the Illinois State Fair on Sunday. Mostly sunny, highs of 82.
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All thanks to Happy Days Gift Shop, your one-stop hippie shop, corner of 9th and North Grand in Springfield, inside the Headbangers Lunch. 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

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We're going to be keeping the Headbangers Lunch going. 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These guys just played up in Decatur last night. Headlining, Seven Dust was the opener. Latest one from Theory of a Dead Man. This is Winnebago, Lay Low. It's QLZ. Oh.

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Nine Inch Nails on 92.7 WQLZ, the rock station. Welcome to your Thursday afternoon. Thanks for making us a part of it. 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We got some news that involves the Pretty Reckless and Foo Fighters, also AC/DC. It's all coming up. See there right now. Lost all control. QLZ.

Pretty Reckless on 92.7 WQLZ, The Rock Station. Now, have you ever wanted to see the Foo Fighters open up for a band? Well, you will actually get to be able to see that because the Pretty Reckless has dropped off of opening up for AC/DC on September 8th down in St. Louis. And guess who they got to fill their shoes? The Foo Fighters. The Foo Fighters will be opening up for AC/DC September 8th in St. Louis at the Dome at America Center. 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
15: Looking pretty good out there. Mostly sunny with high of 84. Mostly clear tonight. Lows getting down to 64 tomorrow to end the week. Sunny, highs of 86 going into the weekend. Looking perfect. Sunny on Saturday with highs of 84. Sunday, mostly sunny skies. Closing out the Illinois State Fair. Shine down day and a high of 82.
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0: shine down this Sunday night out at the Illinois Lottery Grandstand, Illinois State Fair. 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

New rock from Ryan Purds. 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We introduced you to him in a new rock artist spotlight just a few weeks ago. We actually featured Five Finger Death Punch's latest one, Nails in the Coffin. Today, Ryan will be playing that at 2:30. Alexa will have it again at 7:30. 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

90s Live right here on 92.7 WQLZ, The Rock Station. It is time for me to get the hell on out of here. I am passing the torch off to Ryan. He will have your new rock artist spotlight with Five Finger Death Punch coming up at 2:30. Do a triple shot after 3 and get your road rage started just after 4:30. Leaving you with latest one from Marilyn Manson. This is Exit Wound. 92.7 WQLZ, The Rock Station. 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

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It's 92.7 WQLZ, Central Illinois' rock station. And I know we shared this morning on Facebook and socials, all that, and talking about throughout the day. Foos picking up one show when it comes to the AC/DC tour. Going to be in St. Louis. Now replacing the Pretty Reckless, can be filling in for them on September 8th down in St. Louis for one night only with AC/DC. Dave Grohl, obviously very ecstatic about this, and then the band just overall as well. Haven't seen anything about why the Pretty Reckless aren't doing this show, and I'm hoping it's not because Taylor Momsen got bit by another animal. So hopefully it is not along that front, but if you are going to that show, St. Louis, September 8th, tickets, they're all still good. Now you're going to see the Foo Fighters opening up for AC/DC. It's Nickelback now. Their new one with John 5 for Motley Crue, which never just feels as natural to say as Rob Zombie for whatever reason. Rattle the Cage, their latest, it's QLZ.

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11: Nice weather is back in the forecast for today. We'll have highs in the low 80s with very little humidity and calm conditions, and the cloud cover should slowly dissipate later on this afternoon, getting us sunny skies as we go later on today, and then overnight tonight, temperatures falling down into the low 60s. With your News Channel 20 Storm Team Forecast, I'm meteorologist Matt Bednar.
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A little bit before 2:30, their spotlight is always all powered by WDS, diving into new tunes that are out there today. It is Five Finger Death Punch releasing. The song is already out, but it is the next official single from the 10th album that the guys put out digitally at the end of July called Legacy. Track you're about to hear is called Nails in the Coffin. 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Sounds pleasing. It's QLZ.

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Alexa will have it again tonight at 7:30 as well. You can let us know what you think. It's Godsmack now on QLZ.

Star set. It's 92.7 WQLZ, Central Illinois Rock Station. A couple weeks ago, we shared with you a story, probably my favorite story now from the summer. The guys in Autumn Kings playing Rockfest up in Cadott, Wisconsin. They played Upheaval the next day and ran into a guy that was like, you can take my Ford Explorer, because their tour vehicle broke down. And guys like, hey, let me stop and help. And guys in Autumn Kings were like, are you serious? Guys said, yeah, just take my vehicle. Just, you know, bring it back to me, which they did, which was good because I think they ended up going out to like Idaho. Played a show with Papa Roach and a whole bunch of other shows that and stuff going on. So, good story. Good feel-good story from the rock world. It's nice. Autumn Kings, gone, gone, gone. Their latest on QLZ.

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0: Stabbing Westward. It's 92.7 WQLZ, Central Illinois Rock Station. Shaggy and I are trying to determine what like fantasy movie this was in.
1: Some young adult movie with magic.
0: Shaggy's got a young adult movie with magic. We're going to the old interwebs for this one because I can't think of it off the top of my head. Triple shot today. We go back to the year 2002. Was it from 2002?
1: Around that.
0: All right, wonderful. That is our triple shot. Year for today, as we're going on back to. So it's this somehow all connected until we probably bring you back the results and realize that, like Samsonite, we were way off. It's Moon Fever now. Bury Me, their latest on QLZ.

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0: Triple Shot today as we go back to the year 2002. Queens of the Stone Age kicking it off. No one knows. It is 92.7 WQLZ. The Covenant is the movie we were looking for, Shaggy. We were talking about Stabbing Westward, and Shaggy's like, there's a movie where they tell Harry Potter to basically go bleep himself, and
1: that song,
0: Stabbing Westward is playing. So Craig also texting in saying The Covenant is what we're looking for. So thank you to all of you. Sometimes Shaggy walks in here, or sometimes Alexa is in here, and Alexa just tries to kick me out of the way of the microphone, and things happen. So thanks, Shaggy, when you and Alexa come in here and hang out for a little while. It's always appreciated. Triple Shots, go back to the year 2002. Again, songs that were either released in 2002 or on the charts in 2002. Queens of the Stone Age, No One Knows, was the fourth highest charting song of 2002. Chevelle's The Red was number one. We'll get to that following Korn. Here to Stay. It's QLZ.

The number one song of 2002, Chevelle the Red, it's 92.7 WQLZ, the rock station, and also, going back to the year 2002 today, the triple shots, we had No One Knows from Queens of the Stone Age, and Here to Stay from Korn, as tomorrow, what are we doing tomorrow? What are we doing tomorrow? I don't remember. I don't. I believe it is a band for tomorrow. I believe it is, and I'm working on what we're going to do for Monday, but triple shot every single weekday, whether it be three songs by the same band, three songs that all have a common theme, the bands might have a common theme, or we go back to a certain year like we did for today, and it was 2002, the year I got my license. It's a perfect circle. Starless on QLZ.

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4: An absolutely beautiful weather forecast to wrap up the Illinois State Fair and to kick off our first Friday night of football here. Temperatures looking like they're going to stay below average with upper 70s and low 80s. Only one chance for rain next Tuesday. With your News Channel 20 Storm Team Forecast, I'm meteorologist Darren Lee.
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New daily Q question is posted on Facebook, Instagram, and X. You can text or call with your answers as well, 217-629-8200. It is our chance to get your answers on random things that we ask you and share your thoughts on them throughout the afternoon. Just going to a show last night, I was inspired for today's question of when you arrive at a venue, whether it be a festival, just straight-up concert, amphitheater, local show, whatever it happens to be, what's the first thing you do when you kind of arrive at a venue for a show? Let us know. Facebook, Instagram, and X, 217-629-8200. Call or text into that number as well. We'll get to your answers coming up here in just a little bit. Saving Abel on QLZ. I'm so

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The latest one from KG Elephant. It's 92.7 WQLZ, and we are diving into your daily Q question answers for today. When you arrive at a venue, what's the strategy? What's the first thing you're doing? Apparently, it's a week of strategies, I guess. We asked about grocery shopping strategies this week, and we're asking today how kind of your plan, the first thing you want to do when you get into a concert. For me, it kind of depends, like, what time I get there. Like, last night, obviously did not get there at a very good time. Did get to hear Return to Dust as I was walking in, which was cool. Bummed I kind of missed most of their set, but I usually try to find a spot where I can be my tall self and not block people. Kind of have like a little area to myself if possible. Rich texting in at 217-629-8200 says, get in line for the band merch. Shaggy, you're going to love this answer. Shaggy's still hanging out here because this is what you kind of told me. Debbie says, honestly, the fastest, safest way out in case bleep hits the fan. Good call, Debbie. Good call. Know your exits. Let's see. Scott and Brad are going for the beers. Steve's doing the same thing. Steve says, straight to the beer tent, then walk around to see any friends, which last night I did see a few of them. Steve, you also got to see LeJean last night and get a photo with him. Steve's got a photo with LeJean. The post we made for the show last night, Seven Dust and Theory of a Dead Man in Decatur over at the Devon. So, I don't know. Steve, maybe you're friends with LJ now, too. He pretty much treats everybody like friends anyway. Alex, another one for the beer stand. Then take a look at merch. Got to find my spot, whether I'm going to be seated or standing, which is good. Facebook, Instagram, and X. You can always comment there. Anytime we do daily Q question stuff, we'll get more answers on the way in just a little bit. You can text or call as well, 217-629-8200. Debbie is doing this if bleep hits the fan. Run away. It's QLZ.

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Pretty Reckless, 92.7 WQLZ, Central Illinois' rock station. They are no longer on the show in St. Louis coming up on September 8th. No real reason has been suggested to why they're pulling out of the show, but Pretty Reckless have shared, at least in like their Facebook and Instagram stories, that the Foo Fighters are taking their place. Hope everything is going well in the Pretty Reckless camp. We'll get more of your daily question answers coming up here in just a little bit as well. Right now, Architects and their latest, Broken Mirror. It's QLZ.

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Of when you arrive at concerts, when you're there at the venue, what's the first thing that you like to take in and do? I like to find a nice nice spot where my height will hopefully not impede a whole lot of people and have like a little bit of space if I can. But Facebook, Instagram, and X, you can hit us up there, 217-629-8200. We'll get some of your answers and round them out here in just a little bit. Scott is going to the bathroom. I made the mistake of not going pee last night before leaving, and boy, did my bladder hurt at one point. Holy crap. Gary says, same here. I'm old, and it's usually an hour at least to drive to a show. So there we go, everybody. Let's make sure that we're peeing when we get to shows. Let's make sure we're peeing when we're leaving shows. That way we're all good. You don't have to possibly pull off the road somewhere and go pee. Not that I had to do that. Let's see. Corey's getting a drink and smoking a J. Ronnie is finding the beer stand. There we go. Betty has not been to an event since ZZ Top, since they played the Grandstand. I have no idea what year that was, so if anybody knows, let me know. But back in the day, would hit up the merch or would find a place to light one up. Betty and Corey are lighting them up. Thank you. And we will leave off Luke for the moment. Luke says, the key thing, is to pregame with buckets of beer before the concert at a bar close by so you don't get price gouged in the venue. After that, I go find my seats, and then I walk around the venue. There you go. Luke is like, I'm a step ahead of your first thing that you should be doing when you go into the venue. Luke is playing chess while the rest of us all play checkers out there. We'll round out your answers in a little bit. The first thing you like to do when you get to a venue for a concert, let us know. Facebook, Instagram, and X. You can text or call as well. 217-629-8200. It's the Funeral Portrait now on QLZ.

0: Deftones. It's 92.7 WQLZ. We will round out your daily Q question answers today as we're asking you, when you go to a concert, kind of the first thing you do when you get to a venue. Maybe you have an entire list of things that you do. Lisa texted in 217-629-8200 and says, I'm sprinting to the stage first. I want people to snag a good spot. Thank you, Lisa. Thank you. My buddies and I, we want to be front row for something. We're going usually, I mean, if you're coming in and let's say usually stage left is the closest to you, we're going stage right because everybody else is going for the closer spot or the middle. We're going to do some speed walking and get to the other side. It usually worked out pretty well because everybody really just wanted to go for that middle or get as close as they could. Let's see. Justin says, see how many are on the front rail? Then I'm going to look at merchandise. Justin's like, if there's spots, I'm taking them. Chad says, trying to get close as possible first. Then the rest is history. Nicole's running if it's GA. Says, otherwise, I'm checking the merch line and see if there's anything worth waiting around for. Seven Dust had some good merch last night. I had to get myself a new, brand new Seven Dust shirt last night. Had to. Anthony says, sometimes I get a drink, maybe something to eat. I'm also looking at merch myself. Jim's checking out merch. And Eric's using the bathroom. Grab a couple bottled waters and head to as close to the stage as possible if in the pit. But I think one of the things we've learned here is that using the bathroom potentially when you first get in is a good strategy overall. Your bladder will thank you for it. But we'll have another Daily Q question posted tomorrow on Facebook, Instagram, and X. Of course, all at 92.7. You can text or call as well, 217-629-8200.
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18: An absolutely beautiful weather forecast to wrap up the Illinois State Fair and to kick off our first Friday night of football here. Temperatures looking like they're going to stay below average with upper 70s and low 80s. Only one chance for rain next Tuesday. With your News Channel 20 Storm Team Forecast, I'm meteorologist Darren Lee.
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Brick and Ben, Awaken 92.7 WQLZ, Central Illinois' rock station. They're going to be down in St. Louis coming up on Friday, September 25th. Chevelle, Kami Kehoe, star set on that. It's a hell of a lineup. Looking forward to that one. Should be a damn good show. It's Bush, QLZ.

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2: There's, it almost seems like perfection, and I'm not saying, I don't know if they have any backing tracks or anything that they do or not. I have no idea if they do anything that enhances for them, but they're almost a band that is almost just like you're watching, you're listening to the track because they're that tight. They're that professional, and they're just that good of musicians. It's unbelievable. I've seen them 13 times. It was my buddy Dennis last night, a few other people, and he has seen them 42 times last night. I know some of you commenting saying you saw them for the first time last night, and there's a reason why nearly 30 years later they are still doing headlining runs, co-headlining runs. Disturbed is like, you know what? We're doing 25-year anniversary of the Sickness. We want you guys to come out here and kick everything off for the show for us. Because they are that good. So if you were at the show last night, you know they are that good. And I never get tired of seeing those guys. It's Bill Murray and A Day to Remember. Always Let You Down. It's QLZ.

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A7X, Hail to the King. 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Do it for the love.

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It's 92.7 WQLZ, the rock station. They will be opening everything up this Friday. If you're going to go see them down at the Hollywood Casino Amphitheater in St. Louis with Eva Under Fire, Cody Jinx is on that, and Five Finger Death Punch. And it's been quite the tour for Amanda and the crew in Eva Under Fire. It's been awesome to see and very, very well deserved to get out on a big tour like this. Zombie Now. It's QLZ.

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11: An absolutely beautiful weather forecast to wrap up the Illinois State Fair and to kick off our first Friday night of football here. Temperatures looking like they're going to stay below average with upper 70s and low 80s. Only one chance for rain next Tuesday. With your News Channel 20 Storm Team Forecast, I'm meteorologist Darren Lee.
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It's 92.7 WQLZ, Central Illinois' rock station. I'm Ryan Prisha hanging out with us. The Foos are now stepping in and taking the place of the Pretty Reckless. Don't know why the Pretty Reckless is bowing out of the show. September 8th, when it comes to opening up for AC/DC, as AC/DC's continued their North American Stadium tour that they're doing. But the Foos stepping in for one night only on September 8th down in St. Louis. Let's walk on QLZ.

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Perfect Circle from Judith. It's 92.7 WQLZ, the rock station. Brian, appreciate hanging out with us. Reminder, Grand Central Stage for the Illinois State Fair. We're very, very excited to be part of it. Here at Woodward Community Media Springfield, we are the sponsors of that stage, which means that either myself or somebody in our building has been out there every single night welcoming the bands that have been out there. I know Drew Kegel is going to be out there in the Reputation Saturday afternoon. I'll be out there tomorrow night introducing Coba Nova. And we've got four more nights of free entertainment on the Grand Central Stage. 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
9: An absolutely beautiful weather forecast to wrap up the Illinois State Fair and to kick off our first Friday night of football here. Temperatures looking like they're going to stay below average with upper 70s and low 80s. Only one chance for rain next Tuesday. With your News Channel 20 Storm Team Forecast, I'm meteorologist Darren Lee.
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1: All right, partner. Keep on rolling, baby. You know what time it is.

Rolling for Limp Bizkit, 92.7 WQLZ, the rock station. From Ashes to New, they'll be opening everything up. They'll be the final opener on the Grand Central stage, or on the Illinois Lottery Grandstand. A lot of grands in there. We got the Grand Central stage, we got the Illinois Lottery Grandstand. But From Ashes to New, opening up for Shinedown on Sunday. I'll be interviewing Matt, one of the co-vocalists of From Ashes to New. Excited to chat with him. It's been a long time, so I've talked to him. We've had Danny in the green room with us earlier on this year. And excited for a lot of you to see them. If you've not seen them yet, make sure you get out there early. Check out their set, and you will not be disappointed. It's their latest. It's Die For You on QLZ.

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Come down from Bush 92.7 WQLZ, the Rock Station. I'm Ryan. I'm out of here. Have a great rest of your Thursday evening. I'm going to go home. I'm going to watch football. I know it's preseason, but man, I need a football fix. Really, really do. We're a couple weeks away from college football, a few weeks away from fantasy football drafts, all of that fun stuff. Alexa's going to take things over here in just a little bit. She's ready for me to get the hell out of here. And I leave you with Breaking Ben. Something wicked. 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